0: we didn't exactly believe your story.
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1: 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Our territory is the mind. Our merchandise is fear.
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1 in 10, and the highest number got to be my pillows for 10. Now I apologize to every high ranker, but you taught me how to dream, and so I also

did. I used to use bleach and cream. The Madam C.J. Walker walked into my dreams. I dreamt of being white and complimented by you. But the only shiny black thing that you liked was my shoes. Now I apologize for bottling up all the little things you said that warped my head and my gut. Even though I always told you not to brag about the fact that your great-grandmother was raped by her slave master. Yeah, I became militant too, so it was fair on every level. I was blacker than you. I turned you on to Malcolm X and Asada Shakur in the three-coated elephant.

here's a little message for you. All your baller players got some insecurities too, that you could cover up, bling it up, cash and enter, ching it up. Hope no one will bring it up, lock it down and string it up. Or you could share your essence with us, cause everything about you couldn't be rugged and rough. And even though you're told a Glock and you're hot in the street, if you dare to share your heart, will not

0: on the record. I said I couldn't say this on the record.
1: Have your way.
0: But I'm gonna say it now.
1: Go on.
0: Is it all right if I say it now? Is it all right if I say it now?
1: Say it anyhow.
0: They say it's all right, baby. Look here. I don't give a goddamn about what Shirley say.
1: Nah, I told you, that's a buddy of mine. I'm gonna straighten you out. I don't go for that foot.
0: Wait a minute.
1: I don't go for that.
0: I said it but one side, and that's the man's side. Am I right, fellas?
2: Go on. Go on.
0: Am I right, fellas?
2: Go on.
0: I did.
3: Girls, are you out there? Go.
0: Fellas, are you with me?
2: Go.
0: Oh, I did.
1: Nah, that is. Talk to me something
3: about
1: that.
3: Girls, I can't even hear you. Side of the stove. You see, it's one other thing he forgot to tell you on that record, too.
1: Don't go crazy. He ain't going nowhere. Don't shot no.
3: Hey, you be cool.
1: Don't shot some stuff up here. He ain't going
3: nowhere.
1: Cool.
3: You be cool. You be cool. You be cool. And since he tried to be so smart, I'm gonna tell everything now. You believe in letting it all hang out? All right. You see, I don't doubt that Shirley was trying to take my man to the Holiday Inn. Didn't I tell you to be cool?
1: The man's standing right away. You gonna start some mess in here.
3: But while Shirley was trying, we were already in the Howard Johnson.
1: No, no,
3: you,
1: don't believe that.
0: Wait a minute.
1: Hey, buddy, you know me better.
0: Wait a minute. I know y'all want to say, how come that cat don't get mad and knock that dude down? But now you know why I ain't gonna do that? Because I got something I've been holding for 3 months.
1: Get on now.
0: And I'm gonna tell it now. See, you can't get mad at me if I snitch on myself. And I'm finna snitch on myself now, baby.
3: You got it, baby.
0: Now, while they was at the Howard Johnson, I had her sister at the Sheraton.
1: Well, I'll be

Yeah! Let's hear it one more time for the Soul Children. Come on now, the Soul Children.

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1: It was a cold and black night when Sophie's child died. He was only 7, and his name was Gabriel. She held him in her arms and looked

lay a small white coffin. In that coffin lay a boy, he was only 7, and his